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0: 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Here's a reminder. 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

0: may fall from the disaster, but when recovery begins, we unite as one. All Hits 24 is one with the Filipino nation in the recovery and rebuilding of Mindanao. 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

All It's 24 Mornings is an entertainment and music program. Any opinions or comments expressed during this program are those of the program hosts. These views do not necessarily reflect the views of All It's 24, Dumaguete Media Productions, or its advertisers. The program supports free expression, provided it follows station policies and avoids libelous or harmful content. Jokes aired on this program are intended solely for entertainment and comic relief. Humor is avoided when topics are sensitive, serious, or controversial. Listener and viewer opinions are welcome. However, these do not represent the views of the station or its partners. This program may also contain AI-generated content.

only so, but we also glory in our sufferings, because we know that suffering produces perseverance. Perseverance, character, and character, hope. And hope doesn't put us to shame, because God's love has poured out into our hearts through the Holy Spirit, who has given to us. Romans chapter 5, verse 3 to 5.

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2: Welcome to your morning program right here on your ear nets. Hits for all. This is your All Hits 24 Mornings on a midweek Wednesday. Today is the first day of the month of July, wow. 2026. How are you doing, All Hits fam? How is your Tuesday morning, or not Tuesday morning? How's your Wednesday morning so far, All Hits fam? I hope you're enjoying your Wednesday morning as it is. And if you are enjoying your breakfast while tuning into this program, thank you for making it a part of your breakfast. And of course, breakfast enjoyments all the way to 11 o'clock in the morning. I'm the main man of your hits for all. I'm Matt Reinhardt on the microphones alongside Jack. He's still preparing some little coffee. He's still being jet lag, or not jet lag a bit, but you know, already watching the football this morning. Norway versus Ivory Coast. Norway went to the round of 16 for our World Cup fans out there monitoring the World Cups. France defeated Sweden 3-0. Next is Mexico and Ecuador around now. So, good luck. Win or go home. Anyways, let's kickstart the program on this brand new month of July. Thank you, Lord, for bringing us a brand new month. And Lord, thank you for showing us the previous month as it is. The Lighthouse family right now to kickstart the program. Ocean Drive on your All Hits 24 morning.

0: Lisa Mraz out there with Melt With You, his own version. Originally sang by Morten English back in 1982. This one is part of the film 51st Dates, which starred Adam Sandler and Drew Barrymore back in 2004 on your All Hits Sunday for Mornings. Good morning, good morning, good morning to you, All Hits fam! 9:15 in the morning, Philippine Standard Time. How was your Wednesday morning so far? Hope you are enjoying your day as it is, rain or shine. Of course, some of you are still experiencing those rainy conditions. Us here, it's a little cloudy a bit, but it's okay. We'll just make it up to that good weather on this Wednesday morning. Anyways, be with us, the main man, Matt Wynard, and Jack, all the way till 11 o'clock in making your Wednesday mornings extra special here on your All Hits 24 Mornings, all the way till 11. Matt
1: and Jack
0: on All Hits 24 Mornings. Well, guess who is coming to the door right now? I think, okay, it's Jack. Okay, come in, come in, come in, Jack, come in. All right, all right. Okay, good morning, Jack.
2: Good morning,
0: man. How is your Wednesday morning so far?
2: Well, I'm fine, thanks.
0: I know that you are up since 1 a.m., right?
2: Yes.
0: And you were watching the Norway game versus Ivory Coast. And now I can see your eye bags are really black a bit on your sideburns, I guess. Did you sleep earlier or sleep early last night, or you are just like staying up all night?
2: I have no idea.
0: Oh, I maybe you need to sleep after the show, I guess.
2: Yep.
0: Let me handle the rest of the program, I guess. But you have to stay with me on this program, okay?
2: Yes.
0: I know that you are having black coffee. But you have black coffee, right?
2: Yep.
0: I know you have black coffee.
2: Yes, Matt. I love black coffee. How about your coffee this morning?
0: Well, I know that I have, the typical black coffee after the program and herbal coffee during breakfast.
2: Yep.
0: All right. Next time you have to sleep really early, Jack.
2: Yep.
0: Around if the game is at 1 a.m., you need to sleep around what time should we sleep? 7 o'clock, I guess, Jack.
2: Yes.
0: 7 o'clock in the evening. If the game is at 1 o'clock, get your 6 hours sleep. You only slept only 3 hours, I guess.
2: Yes.
0: For real. Anyways, we're going to be playing your favorite hits of yesterday and today. We're also going to give you the latest happenings across the grapevine. We've got lots of news that we'll be tackling with on this program on this midweek Wednesday morning. And you're requesting greetings as we speak. By the way, we are almost going to be full in our playlist. So, we got some, this is a very good news to our all the time. Because earlier, before we began the program, we got some requests that some of you All Hits fam have are wanting to play. You know. Some of our All Hits fam have wished to play with or to hear with on this midweek Wednesday. So thank you for sending in your request. I will get into it later on in the show. So stay tuned with that one. And if you want to greet, of course, you can send in your greetings if you want to. Two ways, via our SMS line 0962-583-9084 or on social media at allhits24, ALLHITZ24. Okay? Again, that's ALLHITZ24, okay? You can also leave a comment there on our Viber line, +63 962 583 9084. And that way I can check out what you want to say hi with. And of course, the name is popped on there. So save it on your phone books if you want to. And if you want to use the SMS line, include where you're listening from and the name that you're texting with. Okay? Include who are you texting at, okay? Include the name, okay? Because if you say a no name, I'm not going to mention it on the air. Now we're going to say the last two numbers if you are afraid of it, okay? Anyways, first things first, in just a bit. But in the meantime, let's continue with more of your favorite music right now on your All Hits Sunday for Mornings on this first day of July. Here's some J Balvin right now, Mi Ante, with Matt and Jack right here on your All Hits 24.

0: on. You're on at Sunday Four Mornings on a midweek Wednesday, the first day of July. 22 after 9 on a Wednesday. Good morning, good morning, good morning to you, of course. This is still your main man on the radio, Matt Reinhardt, alongside Jack right here to make your mornings better on your all-hits 24 mornings till 11. First things first.
1: First things first.
0: All right, let's go first things first on a Wednesday morning, Jack. Wow. As we mentioned, this is the... by the way, today is the... Since today is July 1, Jack, of course.
2: Yes.
0: Welcome to the second half of the year. Wow. Yeah, second half of this current year. We're done with the first 6 months of the year. We're now going to the second part of the year. Another lots of things, good and bad, that occurred within the past 6 months of the year. We had the antivirus scare. I know everybody was feared that we're going to go to lockdown again. Remember that, the cruise ship and the rare antivirus. We mentioned this one on our program that sometimes if you talk about antivirus, it's not a new disease, it's an old disease, but some people don't want to bear with that. But again, the hantavirus is just an old thing. It's just that because of some lack of maintenance. So there you go. And then also within the past 6 months, we had lots of lots of good things that occurred in the past 6 months, but lots of bad things that had occurred after nearly 6 months. You may remember, Jack, the death of Peeple Bryson last June, or in the first 2 days of June, Jack. You may remember that one, right? Yep. Peeple Bryson. We also have lots of celebrity deaths in the month of June, for the past 6 months. Like, there are some who... that's really sad. But again, it's part of life. Sometimes age, of course, or something. But again, we have to respect that. It's part of life. And sometimes when you talk about it, it is as it is. But there is some news also that occurred within the past 6 months of this year. Besides the hantavirus, we had the impeachment trial. You know that already. The problems with the Senate. It's been in the news already. Or even, but also some good things like the F4 concerts, the announcement that the FIFA World Cup still ongoing. We also have lots of good news, even in the showbiz industry, especially with the coming of some of the big name artists in Manila. Now we're going to be focusing on the last 6 months of the year. Hope it's going to be better for the last 6 months of the year. But just a reminder, I know there will be some good things and bad things in the next 6 months of the year. So again, life is unexpected and life is really a curious challenge. We will never know when are we going to be having some good things, and we'll never know when will be the bad things happen. But sure, our life will still continue with all the happy things and the sad things in life within the next 6 months of the year. So hold your hands and embrace yourselves, anticipate it, and enjoy life as it is. Besides the big things in the big life, in the smaller life, that's really something else. Okay? Anyways, 9:25 on your All Hits 24 Mornings. When we come back on our showbiz update portion, we'll if you forget about why today is the first day of July, well, the prep for the highly anticipated wedding between Taylor Swift and Travis Kelce is almost here. Wow. We'll have the details about that one layer up in the program. And later, well, guess which special events are we celebrating on the first day in July. But coming up next after the break, we'll have more on the hits and on today in history. Let's talk about the first television commercial in the world. Wow. And guess which product was first advertised when it was first screened on this day in 1941? Wow. Well, guess which product? We'll tell you about that one in just a bit. Anyways, enjoy your midweek Wednesday and the first day of July with us, the main man, Matt and Jack. Here's Dove by Mooney. On your All Hits Sunday for Mornings till 11 on Your Hits for All. This is your All Hits 24. Like

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0: 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And most of all, take your vitamins to protect your immune system and have proper rest and exercise. 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
3: Hi, I'm Sabrina. My brother Luke died of drunk driving. One day, after a long bachelor party since he was married, he drank 7 bottles of beer. I told him, "Luke, let me drive. You're already drunk." But he didn't oblige. He wanted to drive. He drove to his house when suddenly he speeded, swerved, and crashed into a bus full of passengers. My sister-in-law called me that my brother was involved in a crash, and paramedics cannot revive him anymore. His alcohol blood level soared higher from the allowed limit. I cried. If you don't want to be like my brother, please never drink and drive.
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4: 9:43 on your All Hits 24. This is still your All Hits 24 Mornings with Matt and Jack till 11 o'clock in the morning. Well, coming up later, guess which celebrities are going to celebrate their birthdays today on this opening salvo of July. Wow. And one celebrant is something or someone you know that made you greedy.
5: Really?
4: Yeah, we're not kidding about that. Got the clue? We'll tell you whom later. Plus, we're going to give you the latest updates on Manon and Cat's Eye on our showbiz update next hour. In the meantime, let's continue with more of your favorite hits right now. Here's Kylie. Can't get you out of my head on your All Hits 24 Mornings.

time for your internet hits for all. Ed Sheeran and Khaled with Beautiful People back in 2019 from the number 6 collaboration project album, 40 after 9, or 5th, or naked 41 after 9. Good morning, good morning, good morning to you all, it's fam. This is still your All It's 24 mornings on the first day of July. If you're driving this midweek Wednesday morning to your destinations, let me just remind you, All It's fam, to stay focused on the road and avoid making unnecessary interruptions on your driving, because again, it will make your driving worse. Accidents can happen every time, especially if you look at the billboards

0: that you're not ready for the mention. Girls. All right, Jack. Yep. It's not good when you do that. That's bad for your eyesight. Just focus on the road and go until you reach your destination and enjoy the vibes right here on your All Hits 24 Mornings. Hi to, let me check who's going to be saying hi. Hi to, by the way, today's the birthday of Sydney Ray Mikuwa. Happy birthday to you, and may you have more wishes and more blessings to come. And happy birthday also to Dennis Navarrejos. He's celebrating his birthday today.
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0: We'll have more greetings coming up there on the program. By the way, so you're still with the main man, Matt Reinhardt, on the microphones, and Jack on your All Hits 24 Mornings till 11 o'clock in the morning. And by the way, so we want to say hi to our All Hits fam who are listening from anywhere in the world. Especially if we want to say hi to those listening via MyTuner, Zeno, and Radio PH. Good morning, good afternoon, good evening, good late morning to you, wherever you may be around the world on this Tuesday evening and Wednesday morning, Wednesday afternoon habit right here on All Hits 24. Anyway, we've got lots of things to tackle with later on in the program. But before we do that, let's go today in history because, as we mentioned earlier, let's talk about the first television commercial in the world. Wow. I know television nowadays is full of commercials because it's revenue related and for viewers to know what products you want, you give a choice of, for viewers to buy which products they want to try with, okay? But back in 1941, on this day, All Hits fam, the first television commercial in the world is something really important. Let's talk about it right now, All Hits fam. Today in history.
2: Today in history.
0: Well, let's go to the important dates in the history today, and we are going to talk about television, as we mentioned earlier today. Wow. In history. Now, before this day today, in 1941, All Hits fam, television at the time did not run ads because at the time, television was mostly non-commercial. Even when there's a commercial license owned by a commercial broadcasting company, there are fears that commercials may sear out listeners from listening to the radio at that time. That was a fear at the time when television was first in its early stages. Well, of course, at the time, majority of the ad revenue prior to television's first commercial came from the radio and print media because radio is the early medium of, the news, the dramas, and whatever. And print media, like newspapers and whatever, that was the bulk of income from the advertisement because at the time, television wasn't popular. And as we mentioned earlier, due to the early stages of television. Well, it changed history on this day today in 1941. Sorry, my God, Jack. Were you pressing the sound effect? Okay. Anyways, it changed history on this day today in 1941. When a watch company, Bulova, bought a spot on a New York television station in the United States and was aired during a baseball game. Wow. That ad ran for 10 seconds and paid just $9 or $205 in today's US dollars when calculated for inflation, just to air the ad for the entire game. Now, that day also coincided when the Federal Communications Commission, or the FCC, allowed television stations licenses to air advertisements, and that way it begins the era where commercials can begin airing on TV. That's very good. Now, ever since that first ad in 1941, advertisements later became a normal form of announcing and promoting of products from advertisers to viewers on television, and they became an integral form not just for viewers to take a short break from what they're watching during a television show, but to also earn revenue for the broadcasting networks airing the ad, which continues on this day, or to this day, despite declining revenue due to the increased presence in the online world and the post-effects of the COVID-19 pandemic. So without the invention or without the introduction of television's advertisements, we'll never know how products are really viewed with, or how the products are being demoed or being presented with. And with the invention of the, or with the launch of television advertisements, All Hits fam, it helped the way, or it had. paved the way to more money to make, you know, the way how products are being promoted with or how products are being advertised with. For example, in radio before, there's an audio description on how will the products work or how it claimed with. But in television, you'll know what the product, what does. Example, if you have the laundry commercials, you can see what is the difference when you compare that brand to the other brand on television. And that way, it's a visual form of seeing what's the product look like. So with television, it helped change the way how people view commercials as it is, so that they will know more choices on which products each person want to buy. And with that, without that one, we'll never know how products will be represented with. So thanks to the television and the allowing of television stations to air commercials on commercial broadcasting stations, it helped pave the way for people to know which products are advertised and which is safe and not safe as well. So there you go. So on this day on this day in 1941, the first ever television commercial was ever broadcast around the world. 9:47 on your All It's 24 Mornings. Coming up, we're going to be revealing what special days are we celebrating today. But in the meantime, here's Marit Larsen, Solid Ground, on your All Hits 24 Mornings. Cannot.

With solid ground on your All It's 24 mornings, one half of M2M. And guess why we're playing that song? We'll tell you that in just a bit. But in the meantime, 9:51 in the morning, 9 before 10 o'clock. We're almost done with the first hour stretch of your All Hits 24 mornings. When we come back after a quick break, and after we play one more song, we're going to go to the final stretch of the program for this Wednesday morning. So stay tuned, because we're going to have more of your favorite tracks coming up just for you right here on All Hits 24 mornings. All right? In the meantime, let's go to our special days today on this very first day of July. Today is International Reggae Day. Wow. And I know a lot of you will be enjoying this one, especially today's, to be honest with you, Jag. Yep. Every Wednesday here in the Philippines, we have this called Reggae Wednesdays. Wow. And it's so coinciding that today is International Reggae Day. Wow. So it's a double celebration. So if you're going to go to a bar that has a Reggae Wednesday night, tell them also today is International Reggae Day. And they will love it. Wow. They will play reggae all night just for you. And for the listeners, you know, bar goers anyways. Also today is Blink 182 Day, which of course celebrates the band's formation

July 1. Yeah, actually, it's the 100. The reason why it's a 182 is the 182nd day of the year. That's why Blink 182 day is the band, but they all it also coincides with the 182nd day of the year. Also, today is International Chicken Wing Day, which I hope that you'll enjoy a delicious buffalo wing tonight for dinner as you celebrate this day today. Also, today is Zip Code Day, and today for those of you in Canada, today is Canada Day. Wow. Which commemorates the Canadian Confederation merging the British North American provinces of Canada, Nova Scotia, and New Brunswick to form the Dominion of Canada. Wow. All right. So that's the special days today for this very first day of July. And if you're celebrating your birthday today on this very first day of July, happy birthday to you from all of us at All It's 24 and Matt Weinhardt. And because of your birthday, because today's your birthday, by the way, today you're sharing your birthdays with Canadian singer, songwriter, and dancer who is known for her songs, yes, it's a female, for songs like Greedy, Tate McRae, wow, who is celebrating her birthday today. She's 23 years old, born on this day in 2003. Also, today is the birthday of Liv Tyler, who is celebrating her 49th birthday today, born on this day in 1977, American actress and the daughter of Aerosmith singer Steven Tyler. Also, today is the birthday of Pamela Anderson, who is celebrating her 59th birthday, a Canadian-American actress known for her role in the 1990s TV series Baywatch, whom she starred to fame with. She was born on this day in 1967. And for our K-pop fans out there, well, happy birthday to Lee Chuk, who is 43 years old today, born on this day in 1983. And he is, as we mentioned, why we're saying K-pop fans out there, is one of the members of the Korean K-pop boy group Super Junior. And if you're wondering why we're playing Solid Ground earlier by Marit Larsen, today is actually her birthday today. Wow. And she is actually 43 years old, the same birth year as Lee Chuk. So happy birthday to Marit Larsen. She's a Norwegian singer-songwriter, and she is, as we mentioned earlier, one half of the M2M duo that is popular in the Philippines in the late 90s. So happy birthday to those of you celebrating their birthdays today. And for you, happy birthday. Again, may you have more blessings, more wishes, more cakes, and more happiness to come from yours truly and All Hits 24. Anyways, 9:55, one more hour of your All Hits 24 mornings when we come back. But first, here's Why Don't We? And I Love You on All Hits 24. You.

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0: 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Still awake? Feeling restless? Or you're just in the mood to stay up all night? We've got your favorite love songs to make you feel better all night long.
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0: We got the Taylor Swift coming up later on your All Hits 24 mornings. Right now it's 10:01, and this is still your Earnest Hits for All. You're tuned in to All Hits 24, a Doing It Media production station. Turn it up.

0: shuffle. Roll like a man. Do the running man. Come on. Come on. Come on. Come on. Yeah. Come on. Come on. Do the roll. Yeah. Yeah. Yeah. Yeah. Yeah. Yeah. From 2011, LMFAO and Party Rock Anthem. Thank you so much, Mark Everett Pierce, for requesting that nice dance track on this very first day of July. Wow. And I know that really the first day of July, of course, represents brand new beginnings for this new month. Wow. And as we mentioned earlier in the top of the program, we hope that this brand new month will be more better than the previous month as it is. So smile and enjoy life's unexpected challenges and make it as a positive way to enjoy your July as well. 12 after 10 on your All Hits 24 Mornings with Matt and Jack. Welcome and welcome to the final stretch of this program. We'll be here with you all the way till 11. This is All Hits 24 Mornings with Matt
1: and Jack.

This is the final stretch of All Hits 24 Mornings. In the meantime, we will be saying hi to our All Hits fam. A little bit of an early greetings for some of you. But when we, after we play this next song, a requested track, let's talk about that Taylor Swift and Travis Kelce wedding, because a lot of you are forgetting already that it's July already, and a lot of you are forgetting about what's happened with Taylor Swift and Travis Kelce. Their wedding! And they're now going to be taking place at the Madison Square Garden. Wow. We'll talk about that in the Showbiz Update portion coming up. And we're also going to talk about Cat's Eye and Manon, because a lot of you are asking, what's the latest with Manon? Of Cat's Eye, we've missed Manon! Wow. That's later on in our Showbiz Update portion. But before we do that, speaking of which, on Friday, we're going to make an announcement regarding to our social media platforms, because I know that a lot of you are following us on our social media platforms, but we're going to make some little changes on our social media platforms, and we're going to be telling you that one later on Friday, on Friday's edition of All Hits 24 Morning. So stay tuned with that one. But in the meantime, let's say some hellos to some of you who are tuning in right now on All Hits 24. Hi to, let me see who are, we're going to say hi with. Hi to Christina De La Cruz, thank you for liking our post. Hi to Nila Viola, thank you so much for liking our post on our social media page. I hope you are, who are enjoying your day ahead. Thank you so much. Hi also to Margie and Millen. Thank you so much for liking our post. And hope you enjoy your midweek Wednesday morning right here on All Hits 24. Also hi to Margie and Millen. We're done already. Juriel Yison. Thank you so much for shooting in, and happy Wednesday morning to you. Rula Rock, thank you so much for tuning in. And hi to McGerald Bugay of Extreme Online Radio. Thank you so much for tuning in to this program. We still have, how many requests we got here? We got one, two, three more requests coming up. Hi to Christopher Gamay Van Garda. I'll be playing your Jelena Magdanal song coming up later on at 10:30. And speaking of Jelena Magdanal, the reason why it's July now, it's Jolina. Yeah, we're not kidding. For those of you who are listening internationally and you don't know what is Jolina, that's because that's the first name of the word Jolina. And because it coincides with July, so it's in Tagalog, it says July na. So if it's July na, it's Jolina. And there's also other memes regarding to month dates. So if it's June, it's or June, it's Juna, which is representing the singer Jonah. And when it comes to August, when it's August 10, you said August 10, which is Marvin Augustine. So you got June, Jonah, July, Jelena, and August, August 10. Every time August goes, August 10. Which is weird. Really funny sounding. But anyone of you are really ready for the 7-7 shopping spree? Me, I don't. Me, I don't. I want to eat some longanisa for lunch, I guess. I might want to buy one and have it for lunch. Like this one from Twice. It mispronounced that word, but it's not. It's not. Twice, right now on your All Hits 24 Mornings on All Hits 24.

0: I think I have to eat so much longanisa for lunch later on. Once you deliver longanisa, I will deliver one this afternoon, okay?
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0: On your All It's 24 Mornings, to make it 10:21. Before we go to the showbiz update portion, you can still say hi to your friends or family this midweek Wednesday morning, but no more requests because it's already full. We forgot to mention it before the top of the hour because of time reasons, but let me mention it again before we read the latest happenings from the grapevine as we speak. You can say hi to your friends or family right now if you want to by texting us. For our All Hits text line, 0962-583-9084, or on social media at All Hits 24 and ALLHITZ24. You can search for that, and don't forget to leave a like and follow, of course, besides commenting your greetings as well. No more requests today, so if you're trying to request right now, we're really sorry to tell you we cannot accept any more requests because we have some requests that we played earlier on our program or just been requested earlier, so try again tomorrow, okay? All right. Anyways, let's go to the latest happenings across the grapevine. Jack, yep. On this Wednesday morning, yes. And let's talk about Taylor Swift and Travis Kelce. Wow. Because it's almost finally here. And if you did miss out or forget already, because of course there are other stuff that you already think about, Taylor Swift and Travis Kelce are expected to be married at a star-studded event at the Madison Square Garden this week in New York. Wow. Now, according to the New York Times published last week, the permit was filed with the city to close the streets around the MSG area between July 2 at midday and July 4 in the U.S. or U.S. time for the said events, which cited three people knowing the said manner or said matter. Now, the Times also mentioned that on July 2, U.S. time, an intimate wedding ceremony between the pop singer and the Kansas City Chiefs tight end will have around 100 people, while the reception the following day, July 3, which both events will take at the same place, will have around 1,000 guests. Wow. Which the newspaper cited these numbers from an industry or entertainment industry executive and another person with knowledge of that event. Now, tabloid newspapers and outlets now report in the lead to their scheduled wedding that this will feature a fairy tale castle. Wow! Really? But maybe it's going to be true. And a red carpet is set up already in the venue, also leading out to the event. They've also mentioned that guests who were invited to the said wedding will have to sign a non-disclosure agreement, including, according to one tabloid news outlet, their family members and friends who will be in attendance. Wow! So it's going to be a star-studded private event for Taylor Swift and Travis Kelce. Once they'll be married, there'll be a private event, a private wedding ceremony at the MSG on actually tomorrow, and then on the 3rd, it's going to be the reception at the same venue. So it's going to be a big started event as it is. Now, the pair was originally supposed to have their wedding at a luxury seaside resort in Rhode Island next to the Sears' oceanfront home, and was supposed to also feature fireworks, but was canceled in May, and instead decided to be married at a bigger venue for more people to come as it speaks. Now, Swift and Kelce were dating for 2 years, especially during the Kansas City Chiefs' 2024 championship run, where Swift attended his games before being engaged in August of last year. So again, congratulations to Taylor Swift and Travis Kelce. And hope they're not going to be breaking up, but more happiness for them in their future.
2: Wow!
0: We'll see in the next few days how well the wedding will be played out at the embassy once it will come. All right, let's go to other news this morning. And last but not least in our showbiz update this morning, because there's some interesting news about Cat's Eye, as finally the group had finally spoke out on the status of one of the members, Manon, after months of speculation on her absence. The group have finally can open on the current situation of Manon. Now, in an interview with Vanity Fair, the group shuns Manon's hiatus as a race issue and mentioned that Manon had a great time at the Coachella Festival at the same time the group debuted at the Mojave stage in the Coachella, sharing with the nation's girl group, Beanie. Wow. Sophia LaFortessa, one of the members, mentioned about Manon being present at the Coachella, that she was happy and enjoying attending the festival like an ordinary concert goer, which was being mentioned or which was spotted via social media last April. Megan said that she is still best friends with Manon, and Sophia mentioning that they know everything about each other. Now, Manon was placed on hiatus by the group's labels, Hybe and Gavin, for health reasons since February of this year. So there's no stopping them from being friends with Manon for the Cat's Eye members. So it's confirmed that they're still friends with Manon, but when will she come back to group activities? Well, we do not know yet. 10:26 on your All It's 24. This is still your All It's 24 mornings. When we come back, we'll play your favorite tunes. We got Nicki, One Direction, and Lainey coming up. But in the meantime, well, since Taylor Swift is going to be married this week, of course, it's a very good love story for, of course, Swift herself and Kels. And it's a perfect time to play this song by her. And by the way, this is the Taylor's version of that song. Matter Jack here till 11 on your All It's 24 mornings on All It's 24. We were

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0: On All Hits 24. Well, we are almost done with our program for today. Well, time is really fast to continue with the program, but we have to enjoy this last 27, make it 26 minutes of our program before we bid adieu for today. 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

0: 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July na, Magdangal. With Laging Tapad back in 1999. Kind of odd that today's July 1 and you're always thinking, July na. Thank you, Christopher, for requesting that track. Hope you enjoyed your day ahead. On your All Hits 24 mornings. Well, we're almost done with our program for this midweek Wednesday. And we want to thank our dear All Hits fam for joining us for the past 2 hours. Hope you enjoyed our company and hope you enjoyed our music that we've played right here on this program just for you to brighten up your Wednesday morning. And it's through this program, All Hits 24 mornings. In the meantime, before we say adieu for today, let's say hi to our All Hits fam who are tuning into this program on this midweek Wednesday. Let's do it right now, baby. Right? Hi to John Lair Navarro. Thank you so much for tuning in. I hope you enjoyed your midweek Wednesday right here on this program. Hello also to Stephen Mark Perez, who is tuning in right now also to this program from Batangas City, Batangas. Thank you for requesting Field Special by Twice. And shout out to the Ranger Rover Scouts of the Boy Scouts of the Philippines, Batangas chapter, and the Batangas chapter of the Philippine Ports of 40. Thank you so much for staying stuck right here on All Hits 24. Thank you so much for tuning in, okay? Hi also to John Positon. Thank you so much for tuning in. Hope you enjoyed your request earlier by Why Don't We. The title anyways is 8 letters, but well, you know what 8 letters looks like. It's really decodable. I-L-O-V-E-Y-O-U.
1: Really?
0: Yeah, we're not kidding about that.

0: In the meantime, I also want to say hi to Joseph Conrad Bulaklak of Paranaque City. Thank you so much for tuning in, and hope you enjoyed your Wednesday morning with us. And he wants to also shout out to Sunshine Rivero and Pinky Rivero of Laguna. Anyways, thank you so much for tuning in, and hope you enjoyed your request, Love Story by Taylor Swift. He wanted to request the original version, but seems like because we have a matching story for that one that we've discussed earlier on our showbiz update regarding to the wedding of Travis and Taylor. So I decided to play the re-recorded version from 2021, from her 2009 album. What's the title of the, from, no, 2008 album, Speak Now. So there you go. Wow. Thank you for tuning in, and happy Wednesday morning with you. Also want to say hi to Berdigo and Russell. Thank you so much. Hannah Rose Lumaan, thank you. Mark LaChica, hope you have a good Wednesday morning with you. Joshua Adao, thank you so much for tuning in. Happy Wednesday morning to you. And also want to say hi to Olivia Ardison from the U.S., United States of America. Thank you so much for liking our post on Instagram. And hope you enjoyed your day with you, Tuesday night with you. And I want to also say hello to Mom Daisy Pino of Cebu Sagrada Cars and Health Services Incorporated. Thank you so much for tuning in. And a happy Wednesday morning to you, all right? And last but not least, I want to say hi to Tom Largo, who is tuning in right now on this program. Happy Wednesday morning to you, all right? And of course, I want to say hi to our All Hits fam who are tuning in, even though I cannot mention everyone on this program. We want to say thank you so much for tuning in on this beautiful midweek Wednesday, and I hope that you enjoyed it. And for those of you who are just listening to the program and not to request or greet, thank you so much for staying stuck with us. Jack, of course.
1: Yep.
0: I will see you again tomorrow. Hope you enjoyed this, our company together, of course.
1: Yes.
0: I know that I know you will have coffee and you'll sleep a little bit after the program.
1: Yep.
0: Okay. I'll see you again tomorrow, okay?
1: All right, man.
0: All right. We all have some little lunch after this program because I can smell the beef strips on it, eh? Anyways, that will be it for your All It's Time for Mornings on a midweek Wednesday morning. Hope you enjoyed this program. Don't forget to follow us on social media. 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We are at All Hits 24, ALLHITZ24. We're on Facebook, Instagram, Twitter, aka X, and on TikTok, and also on YouTube. And you can also follow me on social media at Matt Reinhardt, OFC, MATTREINHARTOFC. All right? More music coming up next on Your Hits for All. Thank you so much for staying stuck with us and making your mornings brighter. I'm Matt Reinhardt saying Bujaki, Bonjia. Enjoy the rest of your midweek Wednesday morning to you. And of course, don't forget, keep it locked in on your internet's Hits for All Hits 24. And dos mi amigos, ciao, ciao. Merci beaucoup. Yes, good day. Go Norway. See you again tomorrow. Have a wonderful Wednesday with you. See you again. Hundet. Bye-bye.

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0: 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Here are some earthquake tips from All Hits 24. During the earthquake, go underneath a strong and sturdy surface. Wait until the shaking has stopped before you pull yourself back up. Use the duck, cover, and hold technique once the quake is ongoing, since this will avoid any harm to yourself or to your family. Avoid ignoring the shaking, because if the quake is stronger than expected, injuries or death can occur if you stay sturdy rather than going underneath. If your cell phone has an early warning detection system, don't ignore and use it, since it is a life-saving tool before any earthquake will occur. And power outages are expected during the earthquake, especially when the intensity is strong. If this occurs, use a flashlight immediately, especially if you are placed in a darker area, for your safety. Be fully ready in an event of an earthquake. A reminder from the Internet's best mix, All Hits 24. Unable to deliver normally. Address information is wrong. Please update the address in time. Wait a second. I didn't order anything from my shopping app. Why am I seeing a message like that? If you received this message or any similar messages on your cell phone and you didn't order anything from your shopping app, then that is a scam. Scam actors will use your local post office authority to remind you that your address used in delivering your item is wrong. However, watch closely. The word warning is the link is different, because if you tap the link, you may see a similar looking website of your local post office. Maybe the same. However, watch out if you enter your information and worse, your credit card details. They might scam you out. So next time, if you never buy something on your shopping app and you see that message, think twice. Tapping the link and entering your information on a scam website may get your information compromised. Now that's really phishing. 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

0: We got more of your favorite hits for all coming up only on All Hits 24. Here are some earthquake tips from All Hits 24. If the earthquake occurs outdoors, never use the elevator on a high-rise building. Even when you are staying in a hotel, use the fire exit stairs immediately. If you are in an area with crowded people during the shaking, evacuate quietly and gently, and never panic since this may cause a stampede. Once out, enter the evacuation area and await further instructions from your local disaster management. If you are in a vehicle when the shaking of course, never go out and feel the earthquake. Avoid passing on overpasses or tumbled electric wires since it is dangerous. Keep communication lines open. 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And be aware of your surroundings for any danger occurring during the quake. Be fully ready in an event of an earthquake. A reminder from the Internet's best mix, All Hits 24.
1: This is a songwriter. 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Everywhere. So, what would life be without music? There would be no songs without songwriters. Phil's Gap, serving songwriters so they can serve you.
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0: 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Don't miss a beat. And while you're tuned in to the internet's best mix, follow at All Hits 24 right now. Here's a reminder. If you're trying to smoke, please do not smoke. 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Still awake? Feeling restless? Or you're just in the mood to stay up all night? We've got your favorite love songs to make you feel better all night long.
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But first, we invite you to listen to this inspirational song as we pause for a moment to reflect and repent as we turn our hearts toward back to our Creator.

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0: 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The following is an actor portrayal, not a real person.
1: Hello, don't be like my brother. I'm now in jeopardy because my only savings account got compromised because he just tapped the link from a message that he's invited to online gambling. Until I learned later that my bank account got compromised because he didn't think twice. He didn't know that my personal information got compromised because somebody didn't follow the instructions. Please don't be like me. I learned my lesson. The links my brother tapped are not real online gambling sites. They're really illegal.
0: Remember, if you see a text from unknown numbers, think twice. Unless it is your close friend or family member, don't tap the link. Because if you do, you might get scammed and your personal information could get compromised. Now that's really phishing. Hi, I'm Matt Reinhardt. If you think All Hits 24 is just an ordinary internet radio station where we repeat your favorite hits all day, all night, well, you are wrong. In a flick of a snap, we'll tell you what we're playing. So, here it is.

0: 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If you didn't use it, then here's a reminder. 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Unless you registered your SIM card before, you cannot anymore use your unused current SIM card. 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A reminder from the Internet's best mix, all hits 24. Hi, I'm Matt Reinhardt. 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

0: fall from the disaster. But when recovery begins, we unite as one. All Hits 24 is one with the Filipino nation in the recovery and rebuilding of Mindanao. 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You're tuned in to the internet's Hits for All.
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0: Jason and Chill will be back after these messages on All Hits 24. 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
0: 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If the earthquake occurs outdoors, never use the elevator on a high-rise building, even when you are staying in a hotel. Use the fire exit stairs immediately. If you are in an area with crowded people during the shaking, evacuate quietly and gently, and never panic since this may cause a stampede. Once out, enter the evacuation area and await further instructions from your local disaster management. If you are in a vehicle when the shaking occurs, never go out and feel the earthquake. Avoid passing on overpasses or tumbled electric wires since it is dangerous. Keep communication lines open. 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And be aware of your surroundings for any danger occurring during the quake. Be fully ready in an event of an earthquake. A reminder from the Internet's best mix, All Hits 24.
3: 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Everywhere. So, what would life be without music? There would be no songs without songwriters. 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

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Here's a reminder. If you're trying to smoke, please do not smoke. 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Address information is wrong. Please update the address in time. Wait a second. I didn't order anything from my shopping app. Why am I seeing a message like that? If you received this message or any similar messages on your cell phone and you didn't order anything from your shopping app, then that is a scam. 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Maybe the same. However, watch out if you enter your information and worse, your credit card details. 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
0: 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All Hits 24. Are you driving right now and you're thinking about speeding? Think again. Here's the situation. You're driving in a highway. The maximum speed limit of this highway is 60 kilometers an hour. And you're trying to speed fast so you can reach your destination in time. Imagine you press the accelerator and you're driving so fast. And you are the king of the road. Then suddenly, or you're speeding on a highway and you hear this. Sir, your license, sir. Think twice before you speed. Following the regulated speed limit isn't made for saving your life. You can save others, and you can save yourself from being arrested from the police. So think twice. Drive safely. Follow the speed limit. All Hits Now.
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0: The following is an actor portrayal, not a real person. I used to be a client of my favorite bank for a long time. Now, I am really afraid because I accidentally tapped the link that shows that my account had been compromised. I didn't think twice, so I proceeded. Later, I entered my information, and a day later, all my funds in my bank account got wiped. The hackers stole my personal info, and now I can't access my Facebook account because the hackers stole my personal information. If I had an instinct to think twice, I would never tap the link. But because I did, I had to redo again all my finances. Remember, if you see a text from unknown numbers, think twice. Unless it is your close friend or family member, don't tap the link. Because if you do, you might get scammed and your personal information could get compromised. Now that's really phishing. 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
1: 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It really meant a lot to me. You mean a lot to me.
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0: The Rush will be back. All hits, 24. The following is an actor portrayal, not a real person. Hello, don't be like my brother. I'm now in jeopardy because my only savings account got compromised because he just tapped the link from a message that he's invited to online gambling. Until I learned later that my bank account got compromised because he didn't think twice. He didn't know that my personal information got compromised because somebody didn't follow the instructions. Please don't be like me. I learned my lesson. The links my brother tapped are not real online gambling sites. They're really illegal. Remember, if you see a text from unknown numbers, think twice. Unless it is your close friend or family member, don't tap the link. Because if you do, you might get scammed and your personal information could get compromised. Now that's really phishing. Every Saturday and Sunday, prepare to experience a different mix, for your weekend. Your favorite feel-good tunes to make every weekend, the best weekend. 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
3: following may contain the use of AI voices.
0: This is Sam, a former smoker. He formerly smoked cigarettes, but he saved his life after a doctor's diagnosis. Since he's afraid to tell his story, we aided the use of a voice actor to tell his experience.
4: 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One stick became years later to two packs every day. I can't stop. 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I had a lung issue later on that led me to the hospital. 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My advice to all who are smoking and especially vaping is, please stop smoking. Your life is at risk.
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1: Hi, I'm Sabrina. My brother Luke died of drunk driving. One day, after a long bachelor party since he was married, he drank 7 bottles of beer. I told him, "Luke, let me drive. You're already drunk." But he didn't oblige. He wanted to drive. He drove to his house when suddenly he speeded, swerved, and crashed into a bus full of passengers. My sister-in-law called me that my brother was involved in a crash, and paramedics cannot revive him anymore. His alcohol blood level soared higher from the allowed limit. I cried. If you don't want to be like my brother, please never drink and drive.
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Your favorite hits of yesterday and today on Your Hits for All is coming right up in a moment. But first, we invite you to listen to this inspirational song as we pause for a moment to reflect and repent as we turn our hearts toward back to our Creator.

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The Rush will be back. All hits, 24. Still awake? Feeling restless? Or you're just in the mood to stay up all night? We've got your favorite love songs to make you feel better all night long. Serenading with the best love songs to make your late nights better.

0: So if you're still awake for the night, let All Hits 24 be your late night companion. 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
0: 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Address information is wrong. Please update the address in time. Wait a second. I didn't order anything from my shopping app. Why am I seeing a message like that? If you received this message or any similar messages on your cell phone and you didn't order anything from your shopping app, then that is a scam. Scam actors will use your local post office authority to remind you that your address used in delivering your item is wrong. However, watch closely. The word warning is the link is different, because if you tap the link, you may see a similar looking website of your local post office. Maybe the same. However, watch out. If you enter your information and worse, your credit card details, they might scam you out. So next time, if you never buy something on your shopping app and you see that message, think twice. Tapping the link and entering your information on a scam website may get your information compromised. Now that's really phishing. 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

0: 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All Hits 24 is one with the Filipino nation in the recovery and rebuilding of Mindanao. Bangon, Mindanao. 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
1: This is a songwriter. He writes a song, which is played by musicians and sung by singers, performed in concerts, played on the radio, television, the internet, heard in bars, malls, hotels, restaurants, movie houses, airlines, and enjoyed by everyone, everywhere. So, what would life be without music? There would be no songs without songwriters. Phil's Gap, serving songwriters so they can serve you.
0: 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The following is an actor portrayal, not a real person.
2: 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I'm now in jeopardy because my only savings account got compromised because he just tapped the link from a message that he's invited to online gambling. Until I learned later that my bank account got compromised because he didn't think twice. He didn't know that my personal information got compromised because somebody didn't follow the instructions. Please don't be like me. I learned my lesson. The links my brother tapped are not real online gambling sites. They're really illegal.
0: Remember, if you see a text from unknown numbers, think twice. Unless it is your close friend or family member, don't tap the link. Because if you do, you might get scammed and your personal information could get compromised. Now that's really phishing.

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2: Hi, I'm Sabrina. My brother Luke died of drunk driving. One day, after a long bachelor party since he was married, he drank 7 bottles of beer. I told him, Luke, let me drive. You're already drunk. But he didn't oblige. He wanted to drive. He drove to his house when suddenly he speeded, swerved, and crashed into a bus full of passengers. My sister-in-law called me that my brother was involved in a crash, and paramedics cannot revive him anymore. His alcohol blood level soared higher from the allowed limit. I cried. If you don't want to be like my brother, please never drink and drive.
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0: Still awake? Feeling restless? 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

0: 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Here are some earthquake tips from All Hits 24. If the earthquake occurs outdoors, never use the elevator on a high-rise building. Even when you are staying in a hotel, use the fire exit stairs immediately. If you are in an area with crowded people during the shaking, evacuate quietly and gently, and never panic since this may cause a stampede. Once out, enter the evacuation area and await further instructions from your local disaster management. If you are in a vehicle when the shaking occurs, never go out and feel the earthquake. Avoid passing on overpasses or tumbled electric wires since it is dangerous. Keep communication lines open. Bring your phone with you to contact your family and to contact emergency services if needed. And be aware of your surroundings for any danger occurring during the quake. Be fully ready in an event of an earthquake. A reminder from the Internet's best mix, All Hits 24. 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

0: 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Still stuck in traffic? No worries. We got your favorite tracks to vibe up your afternoon that will make you ease your rush hour traffic problems. 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

0: 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Only on your internets. Hits for all. All hits. 24. Variety season is here again. Here are some tips to protect yourself and your family this rainy season. Rain can come anytime, especially when clouds are darker. Bring your umbrella and your raincoats to prepare yourselves for any anticipated rainfall. 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Drink water and take a shower when you go home. Don't turn up your car's aircon to cool if you're drenched to avoid potential chills that lead to sickness. Put it to fan mode or turn the temperature higher. Floods are potential during rainy conditions. Avoid areas with knee-level floods to avoid getting leptospirosis, as it is a serious medical concern. And most of all, take your vitamins to protect your immune system and have proper rest and exercise. The rain can come and go, but preparedness is vital for you anytime for the rainy season. A public service reminder from your Airnet's Hits for All Hits 24. This promo may contain use of AI voices. What does Hits for All mean to you?
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0: 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A reminder from the Internet's Best Mix, All Hits 24. 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

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Here are some earthquake tips from All Hits 24. If the earthquake occurs outdoors, never use the elevator on a high-rise building, even when you are staying in a hotel. Use the fire exit stairs immediately. If you are in an area with crowded people during the shaking, evacuate quietly and gently, and never panic since this may cause a stampede. Once out, enter the evacuation area and await further instructions from your local disaster management. If you are in a vehicle when the shaking occurs, never go out and feel the earthquake. Avoid passing on overpasses or tumbled electric wires since it is dangerous. Keep communication lines open. 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And be aware of your surroundings for any danger occurring during the quake. Be fully ready in an event of an earthquake. A reminder from the internet's best mix, All Hits 24. 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
1: Hi, I'm Sabrina. My brother Luke died of drunk driving. One day, after a long bachelor party since he was married, he drank 7 bottles of beer. I told him, "Luke, let me drive. You're already drunk." But he didn't oblige. He wanted to drive. He drove to his house when suddenly he speeded, swerved, and crashed into a bus full of passengers. My sister-in-law called me that my brother was involved in a crash, and paramedics cannot revive him anymore. His alcohol blood level soared higher from the allowed limit. I cried. If you don't want to be like my brother, please never drink and drive.
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0: This is Sam, a former smoker. 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
2: 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And later, blood. 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My advice to all who are smoking and especially vaping is, please stop smoking. Your life is at risk.
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All Hits 24 After Dark will begin in a moment. But first, we invite you to listen to this inspirational song as we pause for a moment to reflect and repent as we turn our hearts toward back to our Creator.

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0: 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Still stuck in traffic? 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

0: 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Hi, I'm Matt Reinhardt. 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
0: We may fall from the disaster, but when recovery begins, we unite as one. All Hits 24 is one with the Filipino nation in the recovery and rebuilding of Mindanao. 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

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Ladies and gentlemen, we would like to invite you to enjoy our programming as we begin another day in our broadcast operations. This is All Hits 24. The internet says hits for all station. You're tuned in to the internet's hits for all. This is All Hits 24.

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0: 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And most of all, take your vitamins to protect your immune system and have proper rest and exercise. 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A public service reminder from your internet's Hits for All, All Hits 24. 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
2: Hi, I'm Sabrina. My brother Luke died of drunk driving. One day, after a long bachelor party since he was married, he drank 7 bottles of beer. I told him, "Luke, let me drive. You're already drunk." But he didn't oblige. He wanted to drive. He drove to his house when suddenly he speeded, swerved, and crashed into a bus full of passengers. My sister-in-law called me that my brother was involved in a crash, and paramedics cannot revive him anymore. His alcohol blood level soared higher from the allowed limit. I cried. If you don't want to be like my brother, please never drink and drive.
0: 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Here are some earthquake tips from All Hits 24. If the earthquake occurs outdoors, never use the elevator on a high-rise building, even when you are staying in a hotel. Use the fire exit stairs immediately. If you are in an area with crowded people during the shaking, evacuate quietly and gently, and never panic since this may cause a stampede. Once out, enter the evacuation area and await further instructions from your local disaster management. If you are in a vehicle when the shaking occurs, never go out and feel the earthquake. Avoid passing on overpasses or tumbled electric wires since it is dangerous. Keep communication lines open. 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And be aware of your surroundings for any danger occurring during the quake. Be fully ready in an event of an earthquake. A reminder from the Internet's best mix, All Hits 24.
3: This is a songwriter. 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Everywhere. So, what would life be without music? There would be no songs without songwriters. 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

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Your favorite hits of yesterday and today on Your Hits for All is coming right up in a moment. But first, we invite you to listen to this inspirational song as we pause for a moment to reflect and repent as we turn our hearts toward back to our Creator.

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0: 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Still awake? Feeling restless? Or you're just in the mood to stay up all night? We've got your favorite love songs to make you feel better all night long.
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0: Hi, I'm Matt Reinhardt. 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
3: The following may contain the use of AI voices.
0: This is Sam, a former smoker. 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
3: 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All Hits 24.

0: We got more of your favorite hits for all coming up only on All Hits 24. Here are some earthquake tips from All Hits 24. If the earthquake occurs outdoors, never use the elevator on a high-rise building. Even when you are staying in a hotel, use the fire exit stairs immediately. If you are in an area with crowded people during the shaking, evacuate quietly and gently, and never panic since this may cause a stampede. Once out, enter the evacuation area and await further instructions from your local disaster management. If you are in a vehicle when the shaking occurs, never go out and feel the earthquake. Avoid passing on overpasses or tumbled electric wires since it is dangerous. Keep communication lines open. Bring your phone with you to contact your family and to contact emergency services if needed. And be aware of your surroundings for any danger occurring during the quake. Be fully ready in an event of an earthquake. A reminder from the Internet's best mix, All Hits 24. Unable to deliver normally. Address information is wrong. Please update the address in time. Wait a second. I didn't order anything from my shopping app. Why am I seeing a message like that? If you received this message or any similar messages on your cell phone and you didn't order anything from your shopping app, then that is a scam. Scam actors will use your local post office authority to remind you that your address used in delivering your item is wrong. However, watch closely. The word warning is the link is different, because if you tap the link, you may see a similar looking website of your local post office. Maybe the same. However, watch out if you enter your information and worse, your credit card details. They might scam you out. 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Tapping the link and entering your information on a scam website may get your information compromised. Now that's really phishing. 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
1: 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So, what would life be without music? There would be no songs without songwriters. 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